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I'll be ready to roll. I'll be in this bitch till the club close. What

on a warm summer's evening, on a train bound for nowhere, I met up with a gambler. We were both too tired to sleep, so we took turns of staring out the window at the darkness till boredom overtook us. And he began to speak. He said, "Son, I've made a life

than a mountain exists before it is washed to the sea. Yes, and how many years can some people exist before they're allowed to be free? 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